I better close the windows, the birds are tweeting away merrily. The summer has begun. I hope you're having a pleasant evening or a pleasant afternoon. And look forward to a great weekend. Our host, the Lion, is celebrating his birthday.

Hello to the mystery listeners, wherever you are, if you're in North America, or if you're on the other side of the equator, or if you're in lovely England, as the sun sets, twilight's last gleaming is not quite here, but it's a very nice night, pleasant weather. The summer is about to knock on our door, hopefully. No rain, can't complain, that is the end of your weather report. Thank you so much for listening. Herbtie in the hot seat. It's been a while since I've been in Studio One at the Hilltop with the red light on. So I'm a bit rusty, but I'm having a lovely time. I hope you're enjoying the music too. All the best to you. Thank you so much for listening. Electric Lion Radio has been on for a very long time, and we appreciate the support. We appreciate our friends in the chat room. Thank you, AJ. Thank you, Jeff. Thank you.

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There we had a technical moment, as you do when you're not paying attention when you should be. We're enjoying the music. Sorry about that. Skippy, skippy. Okay, we're back.

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This is live radio. I'm learning on the spot here. I'm doing my apprenticeship around the studio for the umpteenth time. Always changing. Anyway, sorry about the noise.

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It's been so much fun. Thanks for listening. We've got the last one for you. I think the world needs some love. So here we go.

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1: 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Sorry, this is a test mix. Just testing the levels. I'm going to play 2 hours of music anyhow afterwards. Lewis Copeland, Electric Lion Radio.

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0: Good morning, good afternoon, or good evening, and welcome along to Asia and Claire Simone's Catch a Vibe. Ooh, it's been raining here this week, very miserable, yuck. Let's hope the sun does arrive soon, but hopefully everybody out there is doing well. At least you have the next 2 hours to chill out, max out, listen to some amazing music. Asia's going to say hello, and we're going to get on with this week's show.
1: And she's also a sound engineer, but that's another story. Yeah, welcome along. Loads and loads of new music. This week is all brand new music and unreleased music. So hope you look forward to that. Ta-ta.

0: 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How did all of this trouble begin?
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2: Depressa!
1: Nothing wrong.
0: And what are you going to say to your fans when they ask you some questions about it?
1: I'm going to say I feel good.
0: It sounds to me as though you're not troubled by anything at all.
1: This is a man's world.
0: Thanks for reminding us of that. James, I have to ask you one serious question here. I've understood you.

0: Okay, we're at the halfway stage of this week's show. Hope you enjoyed part one. Well, after saying coming up on part two, you know where to find us, Adrian Clare, Someone's Catch a Vibe, on our good old Facebook, eventually when I get to put it up. Anyway, enjoy part two.
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0: colossal. 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As every day, show my faith that I'm here. For the path has been cleared. See the tears that are smeared on the mic as I focus on life for the day. There's a hope that's engrossed in the rays, and we pray.
1: I don't believe in magic, the young boy said. Back and smiled and said, what did I tell you? Peace. Peace is a choice. You will, you see her, stay close to me.
0: Yeah, life moving at a stunning pace. Sacrifice now, so in the future there'll be love and space. And when the

0: we have run out of time today.
1: For the Asian Claire Simone's Catch a Vibe show. But you know what I'm going to say? You can download the show and listen again at your pleasure. And don't forget, please do share the link. 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
2: more to pay me punishment.
1: Anyway, no. To enhance their lives.
2: Is it? Oh,
1: yes, okay. Absolutely. So hopefully you enjoyed that. Same place, same time next week, wherever that might be for you. Have a good week ahead, everybody. Love and light from me, and goodbye
2: from me.
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Yo, yo, yo, yo. Sorry about that. Something plugged in the wrong hole. Okay, Lewis Copeland, Electric Light Radio. On a pre-recorded, I have to pre-record this one. A few gremlins in the studio, but yeah, trying something new out. Pre-recorded. For the 30th of December, the end of year show, Groovy Muesli, to be broadcast at 8 o'clock on the 30th, and then several times afterwards. I've just gone through and picked all my favourite tunes from this year, basically, and there's too many, but I'll cram in as many as I can. It's actually going to be a lot housey. I was thinking of doing a down-tempo-y one, because there's enough of that. Because it's Friday night. Maybe I'll do that for a Sunday. But for a Friday night, it's going to be mostly house. But we'd start off a bit strange and different, just to begin with. Okay, hope you're all well. And enjoying your happy holidays. Okay, whoop whoop.

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0: Hey, fellas, there's a guy here wants us to make a record.
1: What's that? You know, that's where you go to a studio with microphones and you sing and they put you on a nice round piece of plastic.
2: I don't want to be on any piece of plastic, whether it's nice or not.
0: But, Curly Joe, you can make a lot of money that way.
1: So put me on a piece of plastic, then.

0: as Kuma and Nut the Great, taken from Honey and Something, Honey and Grooves, I think. And before that, we kicked off with Catalyst, Adrian Young and Ali Sheed Mohammed, Summer Solstice. Okie dokie, right. Two for two now. I'm going to play, I'll tell you afterwards. Hope you're all enjoying yourselves and having a groovy time. Right, let's play one of these.
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Lion or rocket, we say lion, lion, we say lion, lion, we say lion, lion. Right on there, we say lion, lion, we say lion, lion, we say lion, lion.

0: The strange but wonderful Theon Cross and Wings, and before that Tyron, Isaac Stewart and Anderson. Believe it or not, the radio edit. I don't think I've got any other edits. Love to hear the other ones. Okay, two more before we get into mixy territory. Okie dokie.
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0: That's Wenable and Dr. Marcuse, the Strange Heat dub. And before that, we had Tyron, Keihatu, and OK Dan taking off Left Too Early. And Left Too Early is a great EP. It's basically every track. Like I said, I can't really play everything. I haven't got enough time. Anyway, this one we're going to be focusing more on the up tempo. Well, to start with down tempo, housey stuff, and then going a bit more up tempo. And Groovy Muesli, just to clarify, people say, oh, this isn't from this year. Is what I've come across this year and played in the show. So that's what it is. It's what I've seen, my perception of new music, because it could be 15 years old and it sounds like it was made yesterday. Okay, right, let's play one of these and get into it. I'll update you probably before the top of the hour and then just before the end. And hopefully this will go okay. Okay, whoop whoop.
1: Lion are rocking, Mr. Lion, Lion, Mr. Lion, Lion, Mr. Lion, Lion. Right on there we say, Lion, Lion.

0: Okay, just a quick bubble before the top of the hour. In the background, Groove Man Spot, Do the Dance.
1: Tune.
0: Before that, Beaming Jointly with Delight, Seven Dimensions. And the track that just said to me, Sunset Boulevard Remix before that. And we kicked off this part of the mix by Toy Toy and Tahin. Okay, I'm going to get back to the mix. See you at the end of this. We're going to get housey now.

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0: 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I trusted.
1: Testing 1-2. Yes, we are working. Who's coping? Electric Line Radio. For this coming Friday.
0: It is essential that people remain in ignorance.
1: Friday the 15th of November.
0: In the truth of their own lives. What surrounds us, therefore?
1: 2 hours of music, groovy music for the next 2 hours. Doing it in the usual manner for the first hour. And then getting deep in the mix for hour two. Okay, whoop yourselves. I'll pick up Herb, Asia, Jeff, Claire, DJ Challenger, all crew. Okay, whoop yourselves.

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0: Maiki Miami and a track called The Light. And before they had Lao Ru, taken off the album Cabana, and a track called Ensalade. Okay, right, two in a row from a band which I think are fantastic. I'll tell you afterwards. Woo woo.
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0: European Jazz Ensemble, and that is Spirit's Dance, parts 1 and 2, and before that, I Am the Black Gold of the Sun, Vershun, of course. Okay, another 2 in 2 coming up next. Right, what do I do? This, I think, yes.
1: This is Electric Lion Radio London, broadcasting discerning dance, dance, dance, dance, discerning dance, dance, dance, dance.

0: That's Citrus Sun taken off the album Anaconda. And that track is, sorry, Anaconga, not Anaconda. Anaconga as in the drum. That track's called Mystic Brew. I was going to say Bistic Brew, but Mystic Brew. And the track before that was called Down for the Third Time. Groovy stuff. Right, let's have another couple as we're heading into the second half of the first half, if that makes sense.
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0: Hey, fellas, there's a guy here wants us to make a record.
1: What's that? You know, that's where you go to a studio with microphones and you sing and they put you on a nice round piece of plastic.
2: I don't want to be on any piece of plastic, whether it's nice or not.
0: But Curly Joe, you can make a lot of money that way.
1: So put me on a piece of plastic then.

0: That's Antonio Nieves and Fort Apache featuring Hamilton D. Hollander. And before that, we had Special Feelings and what's the track called? Oh, yeah, Curbside Finds. Okie dokie. Right, let's fit a few more in. How long have we got? Still got another 14 minutes of this first hour. So let's kick it off with one of these. Whoop, whoop.
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0: Don't know what those tracks are, who they're by, because they didn't copy. I can tell you, this is called Everything Starts Here. And I'm going to try and fit in a track called Homewood just before the top of the hour. Probably a couple of minutes of that. And before Everything Starts Here, we had Phineas Newport Jr. and Manteca. See you for the house mix in part two.
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0: Good morning, good afternoon, or good evening, and welcome along to Asia and Claire Simone's Catch a Vibe. If you can believe it already, people, it is in... We're in May! Where's the year gone already?
1: You had to think then, didn't you?
0: I did have to think, and thinking's quite hard. Anyway, 2 hours of wonderful music coming your way, as always, courtesy of our wonderful artists and promoters and individuals that post us in the right direction for some fab music. So Asia's going to say hello, and we're going to get on with this week's show.
1: Yeah, welcome along. Another 2 hours of gorgeous, gorgeous music with a little bit from me halfway through. So enjoy this week's Catch Up.

0: Okay, we hope you enjoyed the first half of this week's show. Lots and lots of new music on part one. Part two, we've been digging very, very deep into our extensive musical archives. So, enjoy part two.
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0: Are you feeling the pressure of daily life?
1: Well,
0: relieve the pressure with DJ Challenger, the man who makes you feel like in the Caribbean. Good morning! Good morning! Good morning!

0: If you want to know when the world's going to end, you have to know these names. Iran was scripturally known as Persia until it was renamed in 1935. Iraq was scripturally known as Babylon and was changed in 1932 from Mesopotamia. Syria was scripturally known as Aram, but was renamed during the Roman era in 64 BC. Israel and Palestine were scripturally known as Canaan until they were divided into nations in 1948 and 1920, respectively. Gaza and Palestine were scripturally known as Philistia until it was renamed in 1949. Ethiopia and Sudan were scripturally known as Kush until it was changed in the 4th century. For Ethiopia in 1956, for Sudan. Libya was scripturally known as Put, but was renamed in 1934. So when you hear that Kush, Put, Persia, Gomer, and Magog are attacking Israel, we're at the end. We're at the end. We're at the end. We're at the end.
1: Let us pray. Dear Heavenly Father, as I start this day, I come before you with a heart of gratitude and thanksgiving. Thank you for the gift of life and for the many blessings and opportunities that come my way each day. Lord, I pray for your abundant blessings to flow into my life today. I pray for prosperity, success, and favor in all areas of my life as I seek to fulfill my purpose and bring glory to your name. I pray for love and fulfilling relationships, both with those I already know and with those I have yet to meet. May I be guided by your love and grace, and may I spread that love wherever I go. I ask for protection and guidance throughout this day, knowing that with your divine intervention, I am safe and secure. Be a shield around me and protect me from all harm and danger. I pray for wisdom to make the right choices and decisions throughout the day. May I be guided by your Holy Spirit, and may my thoughts, words, and actions be glorified.

0: know the pattern of this cloth? If my son is covered in it, do you know the pattern of this cloth? If my son is covered in it, it is a royal robe.
1: Royal.
0: It is the Levite cloth of a Hebrew slave. This child was put upon the water to save its life from your father's edict.
1: I am the Pharaoh's daughter, and this is my son. He shall be reared in my house as the prince of the two lands. You will be the glory of Egypt, my son. Mighty in words and deeds. Kings shall bow before you. Your name will live when the pyramids are dust. And because I drew you from the water, you shall be called Moses. Moses.
2: Get away!
3: Would you bury the old woman alive in a tomb of rock?
0: My noble one, it caught. I had not the strength to free myself.
3: Your shoulders should not bear a burden, old woman.
0: The Lord has renewed my strength and lightened my burdens.
3: He would have done better to remove them.
4: They use the old ones to do the work of greasing the stones, Lord Prince. If they are killed, it is no loss.
3: Are you a master builder or a master butcher?
5: What has turned you against me? From the time my sister brought you to the court, I loved you, reared you, set you before my own son. Because I saw in you a worth and a greatness above other men.
3: No son could have more love for you than I.
5: Then why are you forcing me to destroy you? What evil has done this to you?
3: The evil that men should turn their brothers into beasts of burden. To slave and suffer in dumb anguish. To be stripped of spirit and hope and faith only because they are of another race, another creed. If there is a God, he did not mean this to be so.
5: Let the name of Moses be stricken from every book and tablet. Stricken from all pylons and obelisks. Stricken from every monument of Egypt. Let the name of Moses be unheard and unspoken, erased from the memory of men for all time.
6: The Bible tells us that Jesus shed his blood on the cross for the sins of humanity, but for centuries, no one knew what happened to that blood. That all changed in 1982 when a team of archaeologists stumbled upon an ancient burial site in Jerusalem. Inside one of the tombs, they found a small vial of liquid that was later identified as human blood. Further analysis revealed that the blood belonged to a man of Middle Eastern descent who lived around the time of Jesus. But that's not all. The blood was found to have only 24 chromosomes, half of what is typically found in human cells, and shockingly, the blood was still alive after testing. The scientists also found a piece of cloth that was stained with the same blood. Today, the blood is still being studied and debated by scientists and theologians alike. But one thing is for sure, the discovery of Jesus' blood in 1982 will go down in history as one of the most significant archaeological finds of all time.
7: Why your body is called a temple. Don't you know your body is the temple of the living God? Look how important man's body is.
8: That's right.
7: But man, look at what you're doing.
8: Yes.
7: God did not make you to pierce your ear.
8: No.
7: He said, I made you in my image.
8: That's right.
7: God did not make you to put tattoos on you.
8: That's right.
7: He said, I made you in my image.
8: That's right.
7: God didn't make you to pierce kiss your nose.
8: That's right.
7: He said, I made you in my image. God didn't make you to have long hair like a woman.
8: That's right.
7: He said, I made you in my image.
8: Amen.
7: God didn't make you to beat women. He said, I made you in my image. God didn't make you to sleep with your own kind.
8: Go ahead, man.
7: Talk to me.
8: That's right.
7: That's why your body is called a temple.
8: Temple.
7: Don't you know your body is the temple of the living God? Look how important man's body is.
8: That's right.
7: But man, look at what you're doing.
8: Yes.
7: God did not make you to pierce your ear.
8: No.
7: He said, I made you in my image.
8: That's right. Only.
7: God did not make you to put tattoos on you.
8: That's right.
7: He said, I made you in my image.
8: That's right.
7: God didn't make you to pierce your nose.
8: That's right.
7: He said, I made you in my image.
8: My image.
7: God didn't make you to have long hair like a woman.
8: That's right.
7: He said, I made you in my image.
8: Amen.
7: God didn't make you to beat women. He said, I made you in my image.
8: My image.
7: God didn't make you
8: to
7: sleep with your own kind.
8: Go ahead, man.
7: Talk to me.
8: That's right.

June 12, 2025. It was a bright morning at Ahmedabad Airport. Air India Flight AI-1721 was preparing to fly to London. Everything looked perfect. Passengers were smiling. Their eyes gleamed with dreams of a new life, a reunion, a fresh start. Families waved their goodbyes with tearful smiles and whispered prayers. The engines roared. The plane lifted off the ground, slicing through the clouds. No one on board could have known that just 8 minutes later, the sky would be filled with screams. Right after takeoff, the pilot reported a technical failure. One of the engines had failed mid-air. He tried to turn the aircraft back, tried to make an emergency landing. But before he could reach the runway, the plane lost control and crashed into an under-construction building near the airport. The earth shook, smoke rose, flames roared, and the sound of sirens and screams replaced the calm of a peaceful morning. News of the plane crash spread like wildfire. Families clung to their TV screens and phones, praying for a miracle, hoping their loved ones were still alive. Outside the airport, chaos unfolded. Hearts broke. Despair filled the air. 241 lives were lost, including crew members. Innocent children, bright young students, a newlywed couple, all gone in an instant. Each of them had dreams, hopes, and plans for the future, all wiped away in a matter of seconds. But this story has another side. Just a few kilometers away, a young woman named Bhumi Chauhan was racing to the same airport. She had been visiting her parents in Ahmedabad and was heading back to her husband in London. Her heart was full of excitement, her luggage packed with goods and gifts. Because of heavy traffic on her way to the airport, she could not arrive on time. She was 10 minutes late. And because of those 10 minutes, she missed her flight. She pleaded, she begged, she argued, but nothing worked. Her expensive ticket, wasted. Her plans, destroyed. Her heart, broken. She had no choice but to buy a new ticket for another flight. And as she was returning to her parents' home, confused, frustrated, and on the verge of tears, breaking news flashed across the screens. Flight AI-1721 had crashed. The very flight she was supposed to be on was now a blazing wreck. Suddenly, her tears of anger turned into tears of disbelief, of gratitude, of shock. Bhumi survived because of a 10-minute delay. Sometimes, when God blocks your path, He's actually saving your life. You might not understand it in the moment, but later you'll see it clearly. What feels like a curse today may turn out to be a blessing tomorrow. Moral of the story. No one knows what the next moment might bring. No one knows what destiny has written. Life is unpredictable, fragile, fleeting. Those 241 people on board had dreams, families, businesses, hopes, and in less than an hour, everything was gone. And it wasn't just those in the flight. What about the people who died on the ground? They weren't flying. They were just living their normal lives. At home, at work, going about their day. They didn't know a plane would crash onto their building, but it happened. Because when your time comes, it comes. It doesn't knock. It doesn't wait. You could be anywhere. On a plane, at home, on vacation, in your office. But if it's written, it will happen. We cannot escape what's destined for us. But here's what we can do. We can choose not to hurt others. We can stop taking our loved ones for granted. We can let go of ego, anger, and regret. Because this moment, right now, is all we truly have. So be kind. Smile more. Hug tighter. Spend time with the people who matter. Take care of yourself. Chase your dreams. And above all, be good to others. Live now with love. May the souls who lost their lives rest in peace. And may God give strength to those who are grieving their loss.

You haven't missed your chance. The window hasn't closed. An unscheduled blessing is coming. An out-of-season promotion is already en route. Healing, breakthroughs, the right people, they're already on your calendar. It's going to happen at the time that God has planned.

bless you. It's great to be with you today. I like to start with something funny. One day, Adam was talking to God. He said, God, why did you make Eve so beautiful? God said, so you would love her. He said, well, God, why did you give her such long flowing hair? God said it again, so you would love her. Well, God, why did you give her such a great figure? God said the same thing, so you would love her. He said, okay, God, you made her so beautiful, so attractive. Why did you make her so dumb? God said, that's easy, Adam, so she would love you. Say it like you mean it. This is my Bible. I am what it says I am. I have what it says I have. I can do what it says I can do. Today, I will be taught the Word of God. I boldly confess, my mind is alert, my heart is receptive, I will never be the same. In Jesus' name, God bless you. I want to talk to you today about when God seems too late. We all have things that we're believing for, dreams to come to pass, problems to turn around. We've been praying, standing in faith, but nothing is happening. Now it seems like we've missed our chance. It's too late to have a baby. It's too late to start my business. Too late to break this addiction. I've had it so long. But many times, God waits on purpose till the odds are against us. He waits till the obstacle is too big. So when He turns it around, there won't be any doubt it was His favor, His healing, His power, making a way where there was no way. Don't be discouraged when it seems too late. You don't see how it can happen. You're in prime position for God to show out in your life. God told Abraham when he was 100 years old that he was going to have a baby. Abraham's wife, Sarah, was barren. She had never had children. Plus, she had gone through the change of life. God could have given Abraham this promise when he was 30 years old, when Sarah was in her prime to have a child, or maybe when he was 40 years old. A more normal age to have a baby. He's God. He has everything strategically planned out, down to the smallest details. It's not like He forgot or He miscalculated. Oh, I meant to give them that promise years earlier. Why did I wait so long? God, on purpose, waited for the odds to be against them. On purpose, He waited till they were that age. On purpose, He chose Sarah, who was barren, not able to have children. Maybe God has put promises in your heart that seem too late. You don't see how you could get well, how your child can get back on course, how you'll meet the right person. God didn't miscalculate. He didn't accidentally choose the wrong person. God let the odds be against you on purpose. He let it seem like it's too big, too late, too far gone. You're right where Abraham was. A baby when my wife is barren? A baby at 100 years of age? God let the circumstances seem impossible. Then He said, now, Abraham, I'm going to bless you. God doesn't do things on a normal schedule, a normal time frame. He has some unscheduled blessings for you, things that are out of season, out of the ordinary, that shouldn't happen now. Joel, I'm past my prime. The medical report says it's too late. The financial experts say things should be down. That's when God steps in and says, let me show you who I am. I'm not limited by time. I'm not affected by the economy. I'm not restricted by your age, your background, the opposition, by how long it's been. I control the universe. When I speak, wombs come back to life. When I speak, Red Seas part. When I speak, sicknesses leave. When I speak, compact centers open up. When I speak, addictions are broken. Marriages are restored. Opportunities show up. When thoughts tell you it's too late, it's never going to happen now, let that go in one ear and out the other. God is faithful. What He promised you is still en route. You may not see any sign of it. Every circumstance says there's no way. Things are happening that you can't see. In the unseen realm, God is moving the wrong people out of the way, lining up the healing, the favor, the good breaks. They're already on your schedule. But here's the key. If you could see how it was going to happen, that wouldn't take any faith. If God would have promised Abraham a child
at 30 years old, that would have been great, but that wasn't unusual. God is going to put promises in your heart that are out of the ordinary. Things that seem unlikely, too big, too much money, too much opposition. Now it's up to you what you do with that promise. Are you going to dismiss it? Think that's not for me. No way that could happen now. Me, get well now. Start my business now. Meet the right person now. Do you know how long I've been single? God, where were you 20 years ago? How do you know that God has not waited on purpose? How do you know, like Abraham and Sarah, that God didn't let the odds be against you for a reason? He's saying to you what he said to them. Now I'm going to bless you. Now I'm going to heal you. Now I'm going to turn that child around. Now, at this season in your life, I'm going to cause your business to take off. Why don't you receive that into your spirit? It's not too late. You haven't missed your chance. God waited so he can show out in your life. He wants to make you an example of his goodness. If he did it at a normal time, no one would have noticed. If he did it under ordinary circumstances, it would have been no big deal. Get ready for some unscheduled blessings, out of season increase, not the normal time promotion. And promises that you've given up on, dreams you've let go of, you've accepted it's too late to accomplish that goal, too late to break the addiction, too late to have a baby. That may be true looking at a normal schedule. You don't see it on there, but God is saying, it's still on my schedule. I still have a way to bring it to pass. I wouldn't have promised it if I wasn't going to do it. Now, all through the day, Father, thank you that what you started in my life, you're going to finish. It may seem too late for me, but I know it's not too late for you. Thank you for these unscheduled blessings, blessings out of season. When Abraham heard that he was going to have a child, the scripture says he laughed to himself and said, God, how can I become a father at the age of 100? And Sarah is 90. How can she have a baby? It was so far out that it was almost comical. Abraham didn't tell Sarah anything about it. He knew she would have thought that he had lost his mind. But not long after that, Sarah overheard three men talking with Abraham. They said, by this time next year, Sarah will have a baby. When she heard that, she nearly passed out. She did like Abraham. She laughed and said, God, how could an old woman like me have a baby? Plus, my husband is an old man. She was saying, if you think I'm bad, you should see my husband. God, you found the wrong couple. You showed up too late. You better find someone 50 years younger than us. She didn't think there was any possible way it could happen. Verse 13, God said, Abraham, why did Sarah laugh? Why did she say, can an old woman like me have a baby? Is there anything too hard for the Lord? Sometimes God puts promises in our heart that are so big, so unlikely, it's almost funny. All we can do is laugh. God, you want me to step up and pastor the church, and I've only ministered one time? God, you're saying we're going to get the compact center. Have you seen how big the opposition is? You're saying I'm going to lend and not borrow. Have you seen my finances? Do you know we're in the middle of a pandemic? Or God, you say my children will be mighty in the land. Have you seen what they've been doing lately? Are you sure you have the right children? God is saying to you what he said to Abraham. Is there anything too hard for the Lord? He spoke worlds into existence. He parted Red Seas. He cured the lepers. He brought the dead back to life. What you're up against is no match for him. One touch of his favor and you'll see promotion, healing, breakthroughs, divine connections. Genesis 21 says, the Lord did exactly what he promised. Sarah became pregnant and had a son in her old age. The next phrase is the key. It all happened at the time God said it would. God on purpose waited for them to be older. On purpose, he waited for the odds to be against them. So much so that they both laughed. They both thought it was impossible. You would think God would say, okay, fine.
If you don't believe, if you don't think it's going to happen, you think it's too far out, I'll find someone else. But God is so merciful, even when we don't believe, even when our faith is limited, God steps in and says, I'm going to do it anyway. I'm going to show you favor anyway. I'm going to heal you anyway. I'm going to turn it around anyway. I know sometimes I've released my faith. I've believed, I've expected, and I've seen the goodness of God. But there are plenty of times where I didn't have the faith. I thought it was too far out. I thought the opposition was too big. But despite my lack of faith, God showed out in my life. That's how good God is. If He only blessed us when we believed, we wouldn't reach our destiny. Like with Abraham and Sarah, God's going to do exactly what He promised at the time He has planned. It may seem too late, but that's how God planned it. It may look impossible, that's how God planned it. The medical report may not be good. You had a setback in your finances, the odds are against you. That doesn't stop our God. You haven't missed your chance. The window hasn't closed. An unscheduled blessing is coming. An out-of-season promotion is already en route. Healing, breakthroughs, the right people, they're already on your calendar. It's going to happen at the time that God has planned. Sarah said in verse 7, "Who would have ever thought I would have a baby at such an old age?" God has some of these "who would have ever thought" blessings lined up for you. Who would have ever thought my business would take off like this? Who would have ever thought I'd meet someone this awesome? Who would have ever thought I'd feel this good again? Who would have ever thought we would be meeting in the former Compact Center? Who would have ever thought my mother would still be with us 40 years after being diagnosed with terminal cancer? Sarah went from laughing in unbelief, thinking she was too old, to laughing with great joy, holding the baby, seeing the goodness of God. And some of the promises that God has put in your heart may seem like it can't happen now. It's too late. You tried and it didn't work out. It's still on the schedule. It hasn't happened yet for a reason. It wasn't the right time. Like with Sarah, one day you're going to be holding that baby, so to speak, holding that promise, saying, "Who would have ever thought God would have blessed me like this?" You're going to stand in amazement at what God has in your future. Now quit believing those lies that if it was going to happen, it would have happened by now. Come on, if you were going to get well, you'd be well by now. If you were going to get that good break, meet the right person, write that book, surely it would have happened by now. Look how long it's been. Well, Psalm 37 says, don't be impatient.

They always leave me out. They were supposed to leave you out. It's not setting you back, it's setting you up. Keep honoring God, and every blessing that has your name on it is coming in. People can't stop it. Bad breaks can't stop it. Age can't stop it. Time can't stop it. The economy can't stop it. Forces of darkness cannot stop it. Like Sarah, your womb may be dead, so to speak. In the natural, it's too late. It shouldn't happen now, but God knows how to bring a dead womb back to life. He can bring dead dreams back to life. A dead relationship, dead finances, dead health, not feeling well. When it's your time to give birth, God will resurrect everything you need to see that baby. Not only your womb, but He'll wake up the Abrahams, the people you need to fulfill your destiny. I talked to a young lady. She grew up very healthy and very active. But at the age of 11, she had a pain in her side that wouldn't go away. She had her appendix taken out, but that didn't help. She continued to go downhill, losing 30 pounds in a few weeks. And the doctors were baffled. They couldn't figure out what was wrong. She got to where she couldn't swallow. She lost movement in her legs and arms. She ended up in the hospital in a vegetative state, not able to open her eyes or communicate in any way. She was finally diagnosed with a rare autoimmune disorder that caused swelling on her brain. Her parents were told that she would be in a coma the rest of her life. She probably wouldn't live that long. Against all odds, they believed that God was still in control, that He was still a healer. Month after month went by, and they would sit by her bed and talk to her, speaking faith into her. 2 years later, she woke up on the inside. She still couldn't move, but she was aware of everything that was happening. She could hear the doctors telling her parents that she was gone and there was no chance of recovery. And she could hear her mother telling her how she loved her and how she was going to make it. Every Sunday morning, her mother would turn on our program. This young lady would hear how God is a healer, how He can do what medicine cannot do. In her mind, instead of feeling sorry for herself, she would say, "I'm a victor and not a victim. God is restoring health back unto me." Thoughts told her, "You're trapped. You'll never get out." She would answer back, "No, my time is coming. This is not how my story ends." It seemed like God was too late. In a coma, trapped inside her own body, not able to communicate, but God has the final say. And sometimes He'll let the odds be way against you just so He can show His power, His favor, His blessing in amazing ways. 3 years later, she opened her eyes. That was a start of a long journey back. She learned to speak again, to eat again, to move again. Everything came back except her legs. She was paralyzed from the waist down. She was happy that she was out, grateful to be in a wheelchair, but she wasn't satisfied. She knew what God started, He would finish. She was told that she would never be able to walk, but through prayer, hard work, training, she defied the odds and took her first steps. Today, my friend Victoria Arlen can not only walk, but she can run. She was on Dancing with the Stars. She's one of ESPN's youngest on-air personalities. Is there anything too hard for the Lord? Just because it seems like God is too late doesn't mean that He's not going to come through. Don't be fooled by the circumstances. You may not see anything. The odds are against you. The experts say it's not going to work out. God controls the universe. Don't be impatient for Him to act. Keep believing, keep praying, and every blessing that belongs to you will show up. You won't have to go after it. It's going to come to you. It's going to happen at the time God has planned. In John chapter 11, Mary and Martha sent word to their dear friend Jesus that their brother Lazarus was very sick. Jesus was in another city. They asked if He would come and pray for Lazarus. A day went by and Jesus didn't show up. I can imagine Mary asking her assistant, "Did you tell him it was me?"
Yes, we told him.

Did you let him know it was urgent? Yes, we did. Another day passed. He didn't come. And another and another. Finally, Lazarus died. On the fourth day, Jesus showed up. What do you do when God shows up too late? You prayed, you believed, but the problem didn't turn around. The business didn't make it. Your health didn't get better. Martha was so upset. She rushed out to meet him, said, "Jesus, if you would have been here sooner, my brother wouldn't have died." She was saying, "How could you do this to us? We're your friends. When we needed you the most, you let us down." They thought that Jesus didn't care, that he was too busy, preoccupied with others. But the scripture says Jesus wept. He could have gone straight to the tomb and raised Lazarus, but his tears let them know that he cared. He wept because he loved Lazarus. He wept because he felt the sorrow, the heaviness that they were all feeling. And when God shows up late, thoughts will tell you, God doesn't care about you. How could he let this happen? Look at all the pain, this heartache. He could have stopped it. Don't believe those lies. The scripture says God collects all of your tears in a bottle. He feels what you feel. The loneliness, the heartache. He weeps when you weep. His heart breaks when your heart breaks. You're his child. If you're a parent, you know when your child is hurting, you hurt with them. God is your heavenly Father. He told them to roll away the stone. Lazarus had been dead for 4 days. Martha said, "Lord, it's going to stink." Sometimes you have to get to the stinky stuff before God will heal you. You have to be real and deal with what God is bringing to light. Jesus spoke to Lazarus. He didn't pray. Some things you need to pray about, but some things you need to speak to. He said, "Lazarus, come forth." All of a sudden, Lazarus came back to life. Mary and Martha were praying for a healing, but Jesus had something better in mind, a resurrection. And sometimes the reason God delays is because he's going to do something better than you think, something bigger, more rewarding. From that day forward, no one ever saw Lazarus the same way. No one saw Mary and Martha the same way. They had a new respect, a greater influence, greater honor. Like them, you may be wondering why God is so late. Why hasn't my health turned around? When is my business going to get better? When is this trouble going to resolve? You're believing for a healing. God is delaying because he has a resurrection coming. He has something much better than what you have in mind. Trust him when you don't see anything happening. Believe when heaven is silent. He's working behind the scenes. Every blessing that has your name on it, if you will be patient, it's not only going to find you, it's going to be much better than you think. The delay is a sign that God is up to something big. It's a sign that he's about to show out in your life. The mistake we make too often is we get discouraged in the delays. We believe those lies that God's not concerned about us. He would have been here by now. Does he even know what I'm going through? The scripture says God sees every sparrow, every little bird that falls to the ground. How much more does God see you? You're his child. He made you in his image. He calls you a masterpiece. He sees what you're going through. He's concerned and he's coming. At the time he has planned in your due season, you're going to see breakthroughs. Healing, freedom, abundance, more than you've imagined. After Jesus rose from the dead, Peter was out fishing. He'd spent the last few years with Jesus as one of his close friends, and he never dreamed it would end with Jesus being crucified. He was discouraged, a little bit confused, so he went back to doing what he did before Jesus called him. He had fished all night and had caught nothing. The next morning, as they were coming in, Jesus was on the beach. He shouted, "Have you caught anything?" They didn't recognize him. They told him no. He said, "Throw your net on the right side of the boat and you'll catch plenty of fish." When they did, they caught so many fish that they couldn't pull it all in. Peter looked over and realized it was Jesus. He jumped in the water and
swam to the shore. When he arrived, he could smell something so tasty, so appetizing. Jesus was cooking fish. He told Peter to sit down and have breakfast with him. He served him grilled fish. What Peter couldn't catch all night, now he not only has a whole boatload of fish, but Jesus has already cooked it and prepared it for him. When you go through a delay, you fished all night, nothing is working, you're wondering where God is. How come I'm not getting any good breaks? If you'll keep doing the right thing, God is not only going to give you an abundance, but you're going to come into some prepared blessings. Fish that's already cooked. Promotion waiting for you. The right people. The business. The healing. You're not going to have to make it happen. Start from scratch. It's going to fall into place. I can smell something in the air. I smell fresh fish. I smell prepared blessings. You've had delays. You're wondering where God is. He's cooking your fish. He's got the fire on. He's about to offer you breakfast, so to speak. You're about to see what God has been up to. Don't be impatient for God to act. Keep honoring Him. Every blessing that has your name on it will come in. Nobody is getting your fish. Sometimes when God is not showing up, we're not seeing things happen, we feel like we're falling behind. Others are getting ahead, but God has all the fish that belongs to you. You tried all night, so to speak, caught nothing. It's been months or even years. You haven't seen good breaks, promotion, things turning around. Don't worry, your fish are being stored up. He told the disciples to throw their nets on the other side of the boat. That means they're not far away. You don't have to do something drastically different. God is going to bless you where you are. He's going to cause the fish to find you. Not a little bit, but a great haul of fish. Now you may be in a dry season. Things are not changing. God sees your faithfulness. He hasn't forgotten about you. He's going to make up for what hasn't happened. Like with Mary and Martha, not a healing, but a resurrection. Now I believe and declare boatloads of blessings are coming your way. Prepared blessings, favor, healing, the right people. Like with Sarah, who would have thought blessings? Dreams bigger than you've imagined. Problems that look impossible suddenly turning around. The fullness of your destiny in Jesus' name. And if you receive it, can you say amen today? But I'd like to give you...

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A very good morning, ladies and gentlemen, boys and girls. How are you this lovely Ben Johnson Thursday morning? Now, as the gentleman say, you got to smile, you know what I mean? I tell you what, some people don't even know what is smile, you know. This is serious. Ladies and gentlemen, boys and girls, mom, dad, grandpa, good morning. It's a Ben Johnson Thursday morning. It's just coming up to 10 minutes past the hour after 10 o'clock. Rin-tin-tin time to all the workers. Are you in tune this afternoon as well? Do not forget, later on, I'll be touching down, okay? And also this morning, I hope you have a lovely, jubbly morning. But I can only say one thing this morning.

Coming up to 20 minutes past 10 o'clock, I must remind you, ladies and gentlemen, that later on I return, okay? So you could catch me later on. Say, maybe a bit of vibes, you never know, the vibes early in the morning and I'm the vibes later tonight. Big eye going out to the Catch Up Vibes team coming from Electric Line. I hope you tune in, ladies and gentlemen, to the Catch Up Vibes. Oh, yes. That I say as well, the one and only DJ Lewis and crew.

Well, as I said, we're taking it nice and easy, and do not forget, each and every Saturday night, hey, you must remember Saturday night time, okay? Because Saturday night is lovely night and a Saturday night, okay? So do not forget to tell your friends all about Saturday night. Also, do not, I tell you what, I do this. I think I do this much better, yeah? As I say, do not forget each and every Saturday night, all right? It's your first, maybe your first time tuning in to Electric Lion. You're welcome.

Somos siempre guys to go to ladies and gentlemen in Bermuda. I was speaking to someone from Bermuda yesterday. I tell you, it's lovely. Also, must have big guy going to one and only my good buddy, the Pioneers. Listen, I will be fading it down a bit, okay? Listen, the Pioneers coming to London, right? Don't say I say, but I'm just telling you, the Pioneers coming to London. So keep it under your hat, okay? I don't know how many places they will appear. But do not say challenge, I tell you, right? You keep it a top secret. The Pioneers. Be in London, yeah. Say a big eye to Crickley Electronics as well, all the engineers.

wants to break free. 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Normally, I would ask very nice question. But this morning, I will not ask a very nice question. I will be asking a very rude question. And it goes just like this, this beautiful Ben Johnson. See, I'm taking it nice and easy that you can hear exactly what I'm saying. This exact word is, what about the dashing? Of your

Well, you could get another what? You could get another girlfriend. Ain't it funny? Ain't life is your life is? You know, in everything else you can get, you know, you can substitute, you know, you can get. But you'll never get another mother. No way, Josephine. You know what I'm saying? So do not forget. Remember to love your mommy. You know what I mean? I love my mom, but I tell you, unfortunately, just life goes. Because a man that born from a woman is surely to die. So my mom is gone. You know what I mean? But what can I say? It's a beautiful Thursday morning. I could see the sun pumping out the sky. And I'm with you until 11 o'clock, okay? So you make use of these tracks before I finito.

Goodbye heart attacks. This sucks all the dirt from your arteries. The combination of these magical ingredients forms a true detox for your arteries, eliminating all the bad stuff. To start, we will need half a beetroot. Peel and cut it into small pieces. Beetroot contains antioxidants, anti-inflammatory, and detoxifying properties. It is a vegetable that can increase blood flow to muscles, also improving muscle contraction. One of the substances present in beetroot is nitrate, which is metabolized in the body and turns into nitric oxide, relaxing blood vessels and increasing blood flow. According to studies, this property also improves circulation in the veins and prevents varicose veins. Now take a passion fruit. We'll remove all the pulp. Because it contains high amounts of antioxidants, such as flavonoids and anthocyanins, passion fruit improves artery health and prevents the formation of free radicals, helping to prevent chronic diseases like atherosclerosis, heart attack, high blood pressure, and stroke. The pulp and peel of passion fruit are also rich in fibers that promote the reduction of fat absorption from food in the intestines, regulating cholesterol and triglyceride levels in the blood. Add a spoonful of honey. Honey brings benefits to heart health because it can increase blood flow and reduce the formation of clots. This process helps lower blood pressure, thus preventing heart disease. In addition, it's a good ally for reducing bad cholesterol, LDL, and increasing good cholesterol in the body. Place everything in a blender and add 500 milliliters of milk. Blend well for a few minutes. Milk is also an ally of cardiovascular health. The positive effect of this drink on the proper functioning of the heart is related to vitamin A, vitamin E, potassium, and magnesium, which help reduce blood pressure and control hypertension, factors that contribute to cardiovascular diseases. After blending, it's ready. There's no need to strain. Use this drink as an aid and always maintain healthy habits. Prevention is always the best medicine.

Justin Irons on the domino. You see what he's saying? Did you hear what he's saying? Over the river. He come like this dog, right? This dog had a big bone in his mouth, you know what I mean? I was crossing the river, man, yeah? While he was crossing the river, he's so smart. But I tell you what, something will be outsmarting him. So he looked down in the water. What did he see? He see the bone, but the bone go bigger, larger. So what he do? He leg the bone that he's got in his mouth to catch the one in the water. What happened? He don't get

Okay. Hope you enjoyed that. One coming in and one more after that. And it is classic time. Gonna go out with a bang. Have a great weekend. I'll see you all next Friday. Don't forget DJ Challenger in the morning, Fridays, Saturday and Sunday morning. And Catch a Vibe, of course, every Sunday, 7 till 9. And Challenger during the week. Okay, well, with yourselves. Have a great weekend.

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1: 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This is Friday, the 7th of June, 7th of the 6th, 2024. And I've got a night off. So why am I here? Well, Uncle Herb T's in the house. Well, he's somewhere. He's not actually in the room at the moment, but he should be soon. He's going to take you for the groovy music this evening. Uncle Herb T live on holiday from Canada. Well, actually, he goes on holiday to Canada and stays there for years. He's actually from here. Anyway, next up will be Herb T. Yo, I'll be in the chat room very soon. Whoop whoop yourselves.

0: A good evening. 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We have taken control as to bring you this special show. 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
1: 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So kick back, dig, while we do it to you in your eardrums. For me, I'm known as Lollipop Man. Hey, I'm just a

house. Been a very long time. I'm back trying to take control of things. Come and join us for the next 2 hours of funky stuff and disturbing dance music. It's very nice to be back here at Studio A, top of the hilltop. Listen and enjoy. Welcome along. Thank you for listening. Hope you're very well this Friday.

depends on me. A big, big hello to Asia in the chat room, and of course Jazzy Jeff, suppliers of the beats in the background. So lovely to be able to go live and say hello to everybody. So big up Asia, big up Jazzy Jeff. Hope you enjoy the music. Get it mellow, but it will pick up, don't worry. I know you're not worried. This is electriclionradio.com. We do it how we do it here. It's always very deceiving.

Sounds of Resolution 88. I hope you're enjoying the music. A track called Pitching Up. Pitching up and pulling out. Top of the hour. This is my house.

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I better close the windows, the birds are tweeting away merrily. The summer has begun. I hope you're having a pleasant evening or a pleasant afternoon. And

Hello to the mystery listeners, wherever you are, if you're in North America, or if you're on the other side of the equator, or if you're in lovely England, as the sun sets, twilight's last gleaming is not quite here, but it's a very nice night, pleasant weather. The summer is about to knock on our door, hopefully. No rain, can't complain, that is the end of your weather report. Thank you so much for listening. Herb T in the hot seat. It's been a while since I've been in Studio One at the Hilltop with the red light on. So I'm a bit rusty, but I'm having a lovely time. I hope you're enjoying the music too. All the best to you. Thank you so much for listening. Electric Lion Radio has been on for a very long time, and we appreciate the support. We appreciate our friends in the chat room. Thank you, AJ. Thank you, Jeff. Thank you.

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There we had a technical moment, as you do when you're not paying attention when you should be. If you're enjoying the music, sorry about that. Skippy, skippy. Okay, we're back.

live to air. This is live radio. I'm learning on the spot here. I'm doing my apprenticeship around the studio for the umpteenth time. Always changing. Anyway, sorry about the noise.

Right, come to that final moment where I have to say goodbye. It's been so much fun. Thanks for listening. We've got the last one for you. I think the world needs some love. So here we go.

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1: Testing 1, 2. Testing 1, 2. Sorry, this is a test mix. Just testing the levels. I'm going to play 2 hours of music anyhow afterwards. Lewis Copeland, Electric Lion Radio.

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Very quickly, you learn to compose as you paint, and that's

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0: Good morning, good afternoon, or good evening, and welcome along to Asia and Claire Simone's Catch a Vibe. Ooh, it's been raining here this week, very miserable, yuck. Let's hope the sun does arrive soon, but hopefully everybody out there is doing well. At least you have the next 2 hours to chill out, max out, listen to some amazing music. Asia's going to say hello, and we're going to get on with this week's show.
1: And she's also a sound engineer, but that's another story. Yeah, welcome along. Loads and loads of new music. This week is all brand new music and unreleased music. So hope you look forward to that. Ta-ta.

0: 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How did all of this trouble begin?
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2: Depressa!
1: Nothing wrong.
0: And what are you going to say to your fans when they ask you some questions about?
1: I'm going to say I feel good.
0: It sounds to me as though you're not troubled by any of this at all.

0: Okay, we're at the halfway stage of this week's show. Hope you enjoyed part one. Well, after saying coming up on part two, you know where to find us. Angel and Claire Simone's Catch a Vibe on our good old Facebook, eventually when I get to put it up. Anyway, enjoy part two.
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0: Blossom, the kid got art, he got bottle. 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I put down and I'm pounding the road as I grow up and implode as I pray. As every day, show my faith that I'm here. For the path has been cleared, see the tears that are smeared on the mic as I focus on life for the day. There's a hope that's engrossed in the rays, and we pray.
1: I don't believe in magic, the young boy said. The old man looked back and smiled and said, What did I tell you? Peace. Peace is a choice. You will, when you see her, stay close to me.
0: Yeah, life moving at a stunning pace. Sacrifice now, so in the future there'll be love and space. And when the

0: Okay, we have run out of time today for the Asian Claire Simone's Catch a Vibe show. But you know what I'm going to say? You can download the show and listen again at your pleasure. And don't forget, please do share the link. Share our show with all of your friends and people you don't like.
1: more to pay me as a punishment.
0: Anyway, no. To enhance their lives.
1: Is it? Oh,
0: yes, absolutely. So hopefully you enjoyed that. Same place, same time next week, wherever that might be for you. Have a good week ahead, everybody. Love and light from me, and goodbye
1: from me.
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Yo, yo, yo. Sorry about that. I had something plugged in the wrong hole. Okay, Lewis Copeland, Electric Light Radio. On a pre-recorded, I have to pre-record this one. A few gremlins in the studio, but yeah, trying something new out. Pre-recorded. For the 30th of December, the end of year show, Groovy Muesli, to be broadcast at 8 o'clock on the 30th, and then several times afterwards. I've just gone through and picked all my favourite tunes from this year, basically, and there's too many, but I'll cram in as many as I can. It's actually going to be a lot housey. I was thinking of doing a down-tempo-y one, because there's enough of that. Because it's Friday night. Maybe I'll do that for a Sunday. But for a Friday night, it's going to be mostly house. But we'd start off a bit strange and different, just to begin with. Okay, hope you're all well. And enjoying your happy holidays. Okay, whoop whoop.

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0: Hey, fellas, there's a guy here wants us to make a record.
1: What's that? You know, that's where you go to a studio with microphones and you sing and they put you on a nice round piece of plastic.
2: I don't want to be on any piece of plastic, whether it's nice or not.
0: But, Curly Joe, you can make a lot of money that way.
1: So put me on a piece of plastic, then.

0: That's Kuma and Nut the Great, taken from Honey and Something, Honey and Grooves, I think. And before that, we kicked off with Catalyst, Adrian Young and Ali Sheed Mohammed, Summer Solstice. Okie dokie, right, 2 for 2 now. I'm going to play, I'll tell you afterwards. Hope you're all enjoying yourselves and having a groovy time. Right, let's play one of these.
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lion or a kid. 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We say lion, lion. 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

0: Strange but wonderful. Theon Cross and Wings. And before that, Tyron, Isaac Stewart and Anderson. Believe it or not, the radio edit. I don't think I've got any other edits. Love to hear the other ones. Okay, two more before we get into mixy-mixy territory. Okie dokie.
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0: That's Wenable and Dr. Marcuse, the Strange Heat dub. And before that we had Tyron, Keihatu and OK Dan taking off Left Too Early. And Left Too Early is a great EP. Basically every track, like I said, I can't really play everything. I haven't got enough time. Anyway, this one we're going to be focusing more on the up-tempo. Well, to start with down-tempo, housey stuff. And then get a bit more up-tempo. And Groovy Muesli, just to clarify, people say, oh, this isn't from this year. Is what I've come across this year and played in the show. So that's what it is. It's what I've seen, my perception of new music, because it could be 15 years old and it sounds like it was made yesterday. Okay, right, let's play one of these and get into it. I'll update you probably before the top of the hour and then just before the end. And hopefully this will go okay. Okay, whoop whoop.
1: Lion are rocking, Mr. Lion, Lion, Mr. Lion, Lion, Mr. Lion, Lion, right on there we say Lion, Lion.

0: okay. Just a quick one before the top of the hour. In the background, Groove Man Spot, Do the Dance.
1: Tune.
0: Before that, Beaming Jointly with Delight, Seven Dimensions. And a track that just said to me, Sunset Boulevard Remix before that. And we kicked off this part of the mix by Toy Toy and Tahin. Okay, I'm going to get back to the mix. I'll see you at the end of this. We're going to get housey now.

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0: 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I trusted.
1: Testing 1, 2. Yes, we are working. Who's coping? Electric Line Radio. For this coming Friday.
0: It is essential that people remain in ignorance.
1: It's Friday the 15th of November.
0: In the truth of their own lives. What surrounds us, therefore?
1: 2 hours of music, groovy music for the next 2 hours. Doing it in the usual manner for the first hour. And then getting deep in the mix for hour two. Okay, whoop yourselves. I'll pick up Herb, Asia, Jeff, Claire, DJ Challenger, all crew. Okay, whoop yourselves.

0: Maiki Miami and a track called The Light. And before they had Lao Ru, taken off the album Cabana, and a track called Ensalade. Okay, right, two in a row from a band which I think are fantastic. I'll tell you afterwards. Woo woo.
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0: Jazz Ensemble, and that is Spirits Dance parts 1 and 2, and before that I Am the Black Gold of the Sun version, of course. Okay, another 2 in 2 coming up next. Right, what do I do? This, I think. Yes.
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0: That's Citrus Sun, taken off the album Anaconda. And that track is, sorry, Anaconga, not Anaconda. Anaconga, as in the drum. That track's called Mystic Brew. I was going to say Bistic Brew, but Mystic Brew. And the track before that was called Down for the Third Time. Groovy stuff. Right, let's have another couple as we're heading into the second half of the first half, if that makes sense.
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0: Hey, fellas, there's a guy here wants us to make a record.
1: What's that? You know, that's where you go to a studio with microphones and you sing and they put you on a nice round piece of plastic.
2: I don't want to be on any piece of plastic, whether it's nice or not.
0: But, Curly Joe, you can make a lot of money that way.
1: So put me on a piece of plastic, then.

0: That's Antonio Nieves and Fort Apache featuring Hamilton D. Hollander. And before that we had Special Feelings and what's the track called? Oh yeah, Curbside Finds. Okie dokie, right, let's fit a few more in. How long we got? Still got another 14 minutes of this first hour. So let's kick it off with one of these. Whoop whoop.
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0: don't know what those tracks are, who they're by, because they didn't copy. I can tell you, this is called Everything Starts Here. And I'm trying to fit in a track called Homeward, just before the top of the hour. Probably a couple of minutes of that. And before Everything Starts Here, we had Phineas Newport Jr. and Manteca. See you for the house mix in part two.
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0: Good morning, good afternoon, or good evening, and welcome along to Asia and Claire Simone's Catch a Vibe. If you can believe it already, people, it is in, we're in May. Where's the year gone already?
1: You had to think then, didn't you?
0: I did have to think, and thinking's quite hard. Anyway, 2 hours of wonderful music coming your way, as always, courtesy of our wonderful artists and promoters and individuals that post us in the right direction for some fab music. So Asia's going to say hello, and we're going to get on with this week's show.
1: Yeah, welcome along. Another 2 hours of gorgeous, gorgeous music with a little bit from me halfway through. So enjoy this week's Catch a Vibe.

0: Okay, we hope you enjoyed the first half of this week's show. Lots and lots of new music on part one. Part two, we've been digging very, very deep into our extensive musical archives. So, enjoy part two.
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I'm about to introduce a young lady. This is her first year singing professionally. And a few nights ago, she made her debut in Europe, in this wonderful country of Sweden.

0: come to the end of this week's show. But you know what I'm going to say, people, download it and listen again and share the love, share the joy around with everybody. Have a good week ahead. Playlist, as usual, will be on Facebook at some point when Asia gets round to putting it on there.
1: That can't be
0: asked. Anyway, have a good week ahead, everybody. Hopefully you've enjoyed this week's show, and we'll see you the same time, same place next week. That'll be goodbye from me.
1: And it's goodbye from Maze. Thanks for tuning in. Ta-ta.
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Hey, good afternoon, good evening to all your playmates and whosoever used to play. Can you recall years ago when he was a little tiny tad growth, when he was 10, 12? Have you seen him anymore? You know what I mean? Have you seen your friends that he grows up with, you know, 10, 12, 13, you know what I mean? Hey, have you seen him since? Well, can I tell you, try to meet them. It's always good to, meet people that, you're growing up with, and some of them turn big man, some of them turn little man. You know, I'm Jamaican, so I can switch, okay? So, do not forget, today is Wednesday. No, yesterday is what? Wednesday. Today is what? Thursday night. Ladies and gentlemen, boys and girls, how are you doing? Huh?

people you should cut out of your life. One, the user. They will only love you as much as they can use you. As soon as you no longer give them what they want from you, they disappear. Two, the complainer. They will steal your peace by complaining about the same things they aren't willing to change. Three, the blamer. They make you feel guilty and never take responsibility. Their manipulation goes so far that even you believe you are to blame. Four, the competitor. They might want to see you do well, but they surely don't want to see you do better than them. Five, the abuser. They abuse your forgiveness, your trust, and your loyalty. They abuse everything you give them. And you will only realize it when they are no longer in your life. Think about that for a second.

Stay away from these five type of people. The last one are the most dangerous. 1, stay away from those who haven't achieved anything in their own life, but always blames others about their work. 2, stay away from fools and addicts who are always intoxicated. 3, stay away from unhappy and troubled people because they won't find peace themselves and won't let you live in peace either. 4, stay away from your enemies because they will do anything to bring you down. 5, stay away from those who talk behind your back.

I was losing my vision and didn't know what to do until an ophthalmologist prescribed me this powerful smoothie made with completely natural ingredients. To begin this natural remedy, we'll need an orange, which will be cut into small pieces. Oranges are a source of vitamin B6, which plays an important role in the health of the optic nerve, responsible for transmitting visual information from the retina to the brain. Vitamin B6 helps maintain the health of optic neuropathies and other optic nerve disorders. We also need a green apple. Vitamin A is essential for healthy vision, as it is needed for the formation of the visual pigment in the retina, known as rhodopsin, which is key for seeing in low-light conditions. Green apples are an excellent source of vitamin A, making them a beneficial food for maintaining retina health and promoting clear and sharp vision. A carrot is the next ingredient. Rich in vitamin A, it is essential for tear production, which helps keep the eye's surface moist and lubricated, preventing dryness and other eye discomforts. Additionally, its vitamin C and carotenoid content protects the eye's lens, which is responsible for focusing light on the retina. We'll add a lemon. The vitamin C in lemon is crucial for collagen production, a protein that makes up the structure of eye tissues, including the cornea and sclera. Maintaining adequate collagen levels supports

the structural health of the eye and helps prevent visual problems. Finally, a piece of ginger will be needed, which should be grated using a grater. The compounds in ginger have neuroprotective properties, helping protect the optic nerves and nerve cells in the eyes. This is important to prevent neuronal damage and maintain optimal visual function. Consuming ginger regularly helps protect against neurodegenerative diseases that affect eye health. With all the ingredients ready, let's begin. Add the chopped orange, the apple pieces, the carrot, the lemon juice, and the grated ginger into a blender along with a glass of water. Blend everything until you get a smooth mixture. Strain the smoothie with a sieve to obtain a smooth liquid, ready to drink. This smoothie not only helps prevent vision loss, but can also treat eye infections like conjunctivitis, as it contains compounds with antibacterial and antiviral properties that fight the pathogens responsible for eye infections, promoting faster recovery. 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

0: 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It's reggae revival time.
1: Remembering those reggae rhythms from days gone by.
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0: you mind saying that again?
1: Dash it to a Charlie. Dash it to a Charlie. Dash it to a. Dash it to a.

Ever heard of Captain William Bligh and the story of breadfruit? A story of survival, innovation, and how a single fruit changed Caribbean cuisine forever. On a chilly day in December 1787, Captain Bligh and his crew set sail from England on the HMS Bounty, destined for Tahiti. Their mission? To transport breadfruit to Jamaica, aiming to solve a massive food shortage due to devastating hurricanes and droughts in the Caribbean. Breadfruit, folks, could be the answer to hunger, being nutritious and easy to grow. But here's where it gets juicy. 10 months later, amid the endless blue of the Pacific, Fletcher Christian and part of the crew rebelled. Why? Some say Christian was seduced by the allure of Tahiti and its freedoms. Others argue Bligh's harsh leadership broke the crew's spirit. The crew cast Bligh and 18 loyalists adrift in a small boat with little hope for survival. Now picture this. Bligh, navigating over 3,600 miles across the Pacific with just a sextant and a watch, pulling off one of the greatest feats of navigation in history. Despite severe trials, he reached land, and get this, not only did he survive, he returned on a second expedition and successfully delivered breadfruit to the Caribbean. Today, breadfruit is a staple in Jamaican cuisine, loved for its versatility and nutritional value. Bligh didn't just survive a mutiny. He brought us a fruit that transformed an island's food landscape.

This fruit cured canker. It's called soursop, and it was known for its powerful effect on killing canker cells in the matter of weeks. Many holistic doctors used this approach to heal their patients in the 1800s, but since Big Pharma was invented, they have stopped using it so they can push poisonous medications that were designed to keep you hooked so they can maximize profits. Luckily, you can still find soursop in many privately owned fruit farms around the world. If you can't seem to find it in your area, there is an oil version that is 56 times more powerful than the fruit. It will help boost your immune system, heal your acne scars, and could help kill any developing canker cells.

Here are five signs your blood pressure could be running high. Number 1, headache. Most of the time, high blood pressure does not cause symptoms. Some individuals, however, will experience a headache when their blood pressure is high. Here are five signs your blood pressure could be running high. Number 1, headache. Most of the time, high blood pressure does not cause symptoms. Some individuals, however, will experience a headache when their blood pressure is high. Number 2, chest pain. If blood pressure is dangerously high, it can lead to poor oxygen supply to the heart, causing a heart attack. Number 3, slurred speech. Did you know it is possible to have bleeding in the brain when blood pressure is extremely high? This can cause symptoms of a stroke such as slurred speech, weakness, and more. Number 4, nausea and vomiting. If this happens, it could be a sign the pressure inside your brain is too high, a condition called intracranial hypertension. Number 5, shortness of breath. Very high blood pressure can cause shortness of breath due to the accumulation of fluid in the lungs, a condition known as pulmonary edema. Seek medical attention if you develop any of these symptoms.

Jamaican history trivia. Level hard. I bet you cannot get these correct. What name did the Tainos call Jamaica? A. Zaymaka. Who was the first Jamaican national hero? B. Marcus Garvey. In which year did the Morant Bay Rebellion take place? C. 1865. Which Jamaican leader signed the Independence Agreement in 1962? C. Alexander Bustamante. What was the main crop grown on Jamaican plantations during slavery? C. Sugar. Which island did the Spanish use as a base before losing Jamaica to the British? A. Hispaniola. Which Maroon leader signed a peace treaty with the British in 1739? C. Cudjoe. When did Jamaica become a British colony? B. 1655. What was the main cause of the 1831 Christmas Rebellion? C. Delayed emancipation. What was the name of the ship that brought indentured Indians to Jamaica? C. S.S. Blundell. This was hard.

Well, as I say, coming from one and only lovely lady, come from St. Vincent, Judy Mosher, she large boat here. Ladies and gentlemen, do not forget, the Apollo is hoping for business. So I will give you some more info about it, but as I say,

Do not worry, Apollo is hoping for business. You know, he can go and shake a leg. Also, big hi to each and every one that tune in to Electric Light. It's a Ben Johnson Rock Night. In other words, Rock Pocket Night. You know what I mean? I tell you what, Dennis Brown is the only one can tell you exactly what the Rock Pocket is. But next time I will tell you, I will make sure I try and find Master Dennis Brown, and he will tell you about Rock Pocket, man. What did I say? Do not forget, touch it.

As I said, it come from a lovely lady that, right, well, she's still around, and now come from Judy Bowsha. And as I said previous before, I just hope you and your daughter is very well, thank you. She was one of Arbitur number one lady, also Tim Chandler. Can I say to you, welcome to Electric Land Radio. It is a Thursday night. I'm taking it nice and easy. What did I say? Can you remember this lady? Went to Jamaica and she was very, very sick. And then she passed away.

0: Oh, she died at 57, age 57, eh? Sonia Spence.
1: You know, it hurts.
0: 10 minutes going up to 11 o'clock.

Coming from one and only Sonia Spence, take you right back in time. All the guys with the old time, well, old time system. You must remember Sonia Spence. She died at 57, 2007. Oh, can I say to you, welcome to the program.

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about this Mr. One and Only who died on Saturday. Ladies and gentlemen, welcome back to the program. Now, I can say to you categorically, do not forget, each and every Thursday night, nice and easy. For the rest of the week or during the course of the week, do not forget Electric Lion live on direct. Also, you got Catch a Vibes team, okay? Also, DJ Master Lewis. We are 24 hours a day. It's just after 11:33. Can I say to you?

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Don't close that door. Hey, let me out of here.

0: Hush up, what are you trying to do, shoot me too?
1: No, Your Honor, but I didn't say, man.
0: Well, quiet.
1: Not from by you, sir.
0: 400 more years for you. George, grab and flee.
1: Yes, sir.
0: Stop your crying. Good boys don't cry, that's what I hear.
1: I didn't read you, no, sir. I'm free, man. I don't give you a
0: I don't care. Hush up. This is my court. You're charged for

0: separate 100 years. I hereby sentence you to 400 years. I said, hush up. You are sentenced to 400 years and 500 lashes. I am going to set an example. Rude boys, don't cry. When I was in Africa, I hear you were tough.
1: I'm not guilty.
0: Put a turn, take him away.

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1: That brings our program to an end.
2: 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Your Jamaican DJ, bringing you wisdom, knowledge, and understanding. DJ Challenger will return. That's the end of our program for tonight. So, until next time, thanks for listening.

depends on me. 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So lovely to be able to go live and say hello to everybody. So big up Asia, big up Jazzy Jeff. If you enjoy the music, get it mellow, but it will pick up, don't worry. I know you're not worried. This is electriclineradio.com. We do it how we do it here. It's always very discerning.

Sounds of Resolution 88. I hope you're enjoying the music. A track called Pitching Up. Pitching up and pulling out of the top of the hour. It's my house.

I better close the windows, the birds are tweeting away merrily. The summer has begun. I hope you're having a pleasant evening or a pleasant afternoon.